0: 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Avec Stanley Péan.
1: 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H.R.A. Brown, Kwame Ture, Paul Robeson. Lorraine Hansberry, Duke Ellington.

Sydney Bechet, Art Tatum. 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Same here, yeah. More. Paul Lawrence Dunbar, Benjamin Banneker. And my wonderful aristocratic uncle, Monsieur President Talbot Tubman of Liberia, his wife, Miriam Makeba. Four little girls in Alabama. And a bombing on a Sunday morning in Alabama.

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0: 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Are you ready, fellas?
1: Ready. Nothing to win, nothing to lose. Got myself the traveling blues.
0: Now play that thing. 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

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Doctor said ain't the fever that your lover has another man. 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

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Now what?

0: Before you go, there's something I want you to have.
1: Oh, it's beautiful. But wait a minute, isn't this?
0: Yeah, yes it is.
1: But I thought the old lady dropped it into the ocean in the end.
0: Well, baby, I went down and got it for you.